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5: It's a Friday, Crank It or Cram It. Time to get those votes my way. Huh? Eh? You decide the fate of the new rock here tonight. Minimal pressure. You like it, that's a Crank It. You don't, that'll be a Cram It. Rock lines, social sites, mobile app. Get that vote my way here tonight. As we got new rock from Eminence. Their track, Crestfallen, on Kilos, Crank It or Cram It.

0: 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That's the new rock you're voting on here tonight. Eminence. It's their track, Crestfallen. 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X at Kilo Radio, Kilo's Facebook page, and Kilo's Instagram story. That is how you vote. Kreiker to Kramit here tonight for a Friday. Eminence and their track, Crestfallen. Hey, Kilo, Kreiker to Kramit.
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0: Eminence on the chopper block, Kreiker to Kramit tonight. What do you think?
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1: Let's crank it.
0: A couple votes to the Facebook page. Start things off. Matthew and Jeff both adding crank it. Kilo Rocker Paul over at X at Kilo Radio with a crank it as well. And Christopher with a crank it over at the text line. Be heard. Kreiker to Kramit here tonight. Eminence, New Rock, and Crestfallen. Get that vote my way. New rock from the Haunt. It is Bad Omen right here at Kilo.

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0: 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Crank it or cram it. 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

0: 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Eminence on the chopping block and Crestfallen. Hap and David, both with Kramitz over at the text line. Hey, Kilo, Kraken, or Kramitz tonight?
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0: 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Crank it or cram it tonight.
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0: 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That is how you are heard. Kilo's crank it or cram it here tonight. Eminence and Crestfallen. 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

0: The international monster, France's finest, better known as Gojira. And Stranded. Crack it or cram it, here tonight. Thank you for getting those votes my way. We got new rock from Eminence. Their track, Crestfallen. And tonight, Kilo Rocker said.
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Yeah! You guys enjoying all the music that's going down here? But no worries now, man. You got the Metallica boys are here. We're gonna fuck up for about an hour and a half, if that's all right with you. So, we know we got a lot of Metallica friends out there. And you know exactly what to do. And I know you guys are gonna show these new folks what to do out there. This here is for you, Harvester of Sorrow.

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0: We thought we might play a new song for you. Is that all right? 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And Jason has got a song for us. He traded it to us for a case of beer. That's how nice of him, I know. But he, since he wrote it, he's going to have to sing it. Is that all right with you? You want to hear Jason sing? Are you sure? Are you motherfucking sure? 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This is totally amazing. And he's a lot cooler than we all thought if he could pull this off. 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And make him feel good about it. 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All right? 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Jason, you stay.

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11: Long time no see, buddy. 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
11: What's Vet Ticks?
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What's up? It's 94.3 Kilo. It's Hosh. Good morning. Another great day. It's the new month, and we got new rock, Something Wicked, Break It Benjamin, 94.3 Kilo.

The Rock Station, 94.3 Kilo. That was Volbeat. You also listen to New Rock from Hailstorm featuring I Prevail. And we got New Rock still coming. We got Lost Soul featuring Johnny Hawkins. And, well, you guessed it. Who? Well, The Who. 94.3 Kilo.

0: J-Lo with Praise Seven Dust, and you listen to new rock from The Who as well. Look at you. Look at you go. Listen to some good music, good rock right there. Now, I got a question. You like balls? Golf balls, that is. Then we got something for you. 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Ready to hit some balls, golf balls, 94.3 Kilo, the rock station. You know what's up, Kilo.
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94.3 Kilo with Nine Inch Nails. And let me be honest with you, that's the kind of song a vampire makes love to with. I'm just saying. Now, new rock, Rob Zombie. I'm a rockin' roller. Kilo.

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1: Kilo with new rock from Rob Zombie. I'm a rockin' roller. And if you want to go see him live with Marilyn Manson, with The Who, and Orgy, check it out on the concert calendar page. 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Like I said, concert calendar, concert page, kilo943.com for more information. 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

0: Metallica on Kilo. You also listen to new rock from Story of the Year. Now, been thinking about getting a tattoo? Maybe of a dolphin with angel wings and rainbows? 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

0: 94.3 Kilo, that was new rock from Korn, Reward the Scars, and these guys are going to be busy. They about to be on tour and in Europe and UK and runs through this fall, starting off in October 18th in Germany and wraps up on November 21st in Milan, Italy. So if you're lucky to go to Europe, go check that out. Next, we have 40 minutes of nonstop rock for you. It's going to be great. It's going to be cool. So yeah, get ready for that. 40 minutes of nonstop rock. And yeah, this is the Rock Station, 94.3 Kilo.
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1: 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Now, picture this. You wake up tomorrow in Las Vegas. You're standing inside the Sphere, and Metallica's about to hit the stage. Then you get kicked out because you're making a ruckus. Just kidding. Because you stay. Because it's a good thing. Sounds pretty good, right? 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When you hear it, be caller number 9 and you're qualified for a shot, bam, bam, bam, at the grand prize. 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

Now, this new rock is described by critics as a seething glam, spike goth rock, industrial metal anthem. Let's see what you think. New rock, Marilyn Manson, Exit Wounds, right here. Kilo.

0: Rock, Marilyn Manson, Exit Wound. So what do you think? Did it match everything you expected? Hopefully. Also, he'll be here with Rob Zombie, with The Who, and Orgy. Not that kind of orgy, unless you get lucky. They'll be here Saturday, September 12th, Fiddler's Green Amphitheater. 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Now, it's Hosh, your favorite awkward DJ, signing off, and we're going to get out of here because it's the weekend. But you know what? It's going to stay 40 minutes of nonstop rock coming your way right here, 94.3.
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94.3 Keto Rocks, and yesterday was M. Shadow's 45th birthday. He probably didn't think he was going to make 45, but he did. 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All right, hey, don't forget, Keto's Vault podcast is awesome. You can travel back in time and check out the station from 40-plus years ago with the original lineup and all kinds of great individuals. Dio was there. Sam Kinison, the late Sam Kinison. We got Joe Rogan doing a great raccoon impersonation. He and Julia Childs. And a bunch of other really cool stuff. So if you haven't ventured down the rabbit hole, do it. The Keto Vault podcast. 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

94.3 Kilo, Dio, rocking there. And we talked about our podcast, Dio, on it. And the other one I want to turn you on to is Jonas from Avatar. He spent some time with Sid Black. This is a couple of years ago, but part of the conversation talks about how in Sweden they very much support the arts. And so kids can get out of school and dabble in music and actually get paid to do it. Wow, encouraging art. Pretty refreshing. Way to go, Sweden. You've bested us again. Anyway, the new Avatar right here, Crying Fire. His new rocket, Kilo.

0: Finish a hike? Got that promotion? Or did you just wake up on time today? 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On the Riverwalk in Pueblo.
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This is it. Starless here at Kilo.

0: 94.3 Kilo, the brand new one from Perfect Circle called Starless from an upcoming future release. They haven't announced any details about it, though. And someone brought up a good point. Maybe it's not Maynard wanting to leave the home. Maybe it's the people in Maynard's life wanting him to go away. It's like, don't you have another Pussifer tour to do? Or why don't you put out something new from Perfect Circle and go on tour? Dad, maybe. Maybe it works that way. I don't know. Either way, dude stays busy. And speaking of staying busy, we'll continue the 40 minutes of nonstop rock on a busy Saturday morning. And we'll do it next.
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94.3 Kilo Rocks. And when the aliens come and they say, who is this Soundgarden? I think that's the one I play for them. It's like, this is Soundgarden Aliens. Jesus Christ Pose. And we were rocking here from Kilo Control. New stuff from Death Punch, which you can find and consume. The new album is officially out. Dropped, what, Thursday night into Friday? But it's only in digital form now. We'll have, like, official copies, vinyl, I guess, on cassette and CD and everything else coming up in September. But the music's out there. If you want to jam into it, one of the first tracks we got from the new Death Punch album. It's this one, Eye of the Storm, here at Kilo.

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That is also on the front page now. 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And these guys are on that concert page for their November date. 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

94.3 Keto. That's the greatest Foo Fighters song ever written, but it's by the band Hail the Villain. It's a good one. Take Back the Fear. Now, we go to Atreyu, who will soon achieve one of the top charted songs of their career, which is amazing because Atreyu's put a bunch of stuff out, and they did it all for you. That's the name of the song. Get it? All right. Anyway, it's a new Atreyu here at Kilo.

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94.3 Keto Rock and Pantera. That's a great addition to your Saturday morning right there. I guarantee that made your Saturday morning even better. Now, from that to new rock from Nickelback. And then you're like, whoa, what? They know, me too. And then I heard it. I was like, dude, this is pretty sweet. And I learned the reason it's so sweet. Johnny Five, legendary guitarist, is also on board for this one. And he brings some rip to it. Check it out. New Nickelback, Rattle the Cage. It's new rock. It's 94.3 Kilo.

0: 94.3 Kilo. That's a new Nickelback powered by Johnny Five and his mean, mean guitar. So a song called Rattle the Cage. And we'll rattle the cage extra hard, but not too hard. Just enough. 40 minutes nonstop rock. We'll continue that here at Kilo next.
1: Finish a hike? 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

94.3 Keto enjoys Incubus. Hope you do too. And 40 nonstop rolling here on your Saturday morning. These guys on tour. Pretty much everyone is. September date with Breaking Benjamin, though, posted at Kilo943.com. 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

94.3 Kilo Don't Tread is Metallica, and Metallica will pick it up for week 10 and the final stretch of the Summer of Sphere with the Song of the Day announced with me on the morning show at 7:20 Monday. Monday will start week 10, and then the countdown is officially on. Wow. So be a part of it. More details if you want to know. 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

94.3 Keno, Motley Crue's Carnival of Souls 2 tour is underway right now after announcing they would never tour again. The old thing, never say never, my friend. All right, what do we got now? How about new stuff from Mastodon? Sweet! What a great title name. This is like typical Mastodon. Who wants snakes for dinner? Mastodon does, that's who. The new one, here at Keno.

0: you get.
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94.3 Keto. It's Chevelle. We had Brady Benjamin earlier. Those guys tour mates for that September date in Denver, along with Starset. These guys are going to be live with Rob Zombie and Marilyn Manson. And new stuff from The Who, featuring frontman Johnny from Nothing More. Check this out, called Lost Soul. It's new rock. It's Who Rock. It's 94.3 Keto.

0: 94.3 Kilo. The new from The Who with Johnny Hawkins from, of course, Nothing More. Sounds just like The Who meets Nothing More, huh? So that tour date with The Who and Marilyn Manson and Zombie and Orgy posted at Kilo943.com as well. That's going to be a good one. And that's it for me. We continue the trend, though. 40 minutes nonstop rock. Mo in the house. And we'll continue to rock your set. 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

Welcome to your weekend. It's Mo. 40 minutes of nonstop rock is rolling with new rock from the Pretty Reckless. When I Wake Up. This is new rock right here, Kilo.

0: 94.3 Kilo Nirvana. Before that, new rock from Social Distortion, the song Born to Kill. Good afternoon, it's Mo. Welcome to your weekend. Kilo presents the 6th annual Teed Off Classic Charity Golf Tournament. It's happening at Fort Carson. It's our Cheyenne Shadows Golf Course on Fort Carson. Friday, August 7th. 100% of the proceeds from registration and the raffle go to an organization called 50 for the Fallen. They help veterans and first responders with their mental health treatment and the healing process. $150 per person and a $500 cash prize go to the winning foursome. 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
10: 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At Brew's Ale House. 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

0: New rock out of Atlanta, Georgia. It's Seven Dust. Is this the real you? Good afternoon. It's the real Mo. I've got 40 minutes of nonstop rock. And it's coming up next, right here.
1: Finish a hike? Got that promotion? 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

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This is New Rock, Gasoline, All Rage. Still Only Numb, right here at Kilo.

0: 94.3 kilo, 9-inch nails. Before that, new rock from Story of the Year, Gasoline, All Rage, Still Only Numb. Good afternoon. Welcome to your weekend. Thanks for joining me. It's Mo. Hilo, Summer of Sphere, we want to send you to Las Vegas to see Metallica at the Sphere. All you have to do is listen Monday through Friday, 7:20 a.m. on the Kilo Morning Show with Ross Ford, and he will announce to you the Metallica song of the day as soon as you hear it. Be caller number 9 on the Rock Lines and get qualified. Congratulations to Kilo Rockers Heather, Jake, Chris, and Ray. They scored the Metallica prize packs, and they secured their spot in the final 9. That means there's 5 spots left at the final giveaway Saturday, August 29th. We're going to take over the public house at the Alexander, 3104 North Nevada, from 1 to 3. All qualifiers must be checked in no later than 2. Winner will score tickets, airfare, hotel, spending, cash, and tickets for Metallica's final Sphere performance of 2026, Saturday, November 7th. It's brought to you by The Epic Remedy. 4 locations in the Springs, theepicremedy.com. Also, Belco Credit Union, Refrano's Hell's Kitchen, the Public House at the Alexander. And don't forget, your concert connection, 94.3 Kilo.
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0: 94.3 Kilo, the Three Sisters from Mexico, The Warning. That's new rock, Kerosene. I've said it before, I don't think I could be in a band with my sister. I know now I absolutely could not be in a band with my sister. I love her. I got 40 minutes of non-stop rock, and it's coming up next right here at Kilo.
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0: 94.3 Kilo, that's Rammstein. 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

0: 94.3 Kilo New Rock from A Perfect Circle. That's Starless. Good afternoon. It's Mo. I've got 40 minutes nonstop next. Right here at Kilo.
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0: 94.3 Kilo, 48 years of rock. That's Pantera. Before that, new rock from the band Avatar. Crying Fire. And good afternoon, it's Mo. Kilo's Pint Nights are coming to a close. The last pint night of the year. We'll be at Brew's Ale House in the Steel City of Pueblo, 120 East Riverwalk, Saturday, August 15th from 5 to 7. Tickets for Five Finger Death Punch at Red Rocks, September 8th, given away while we are there broadcasting live. 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

0: 94.3 Kilo New Rock from the Diablo 4 video game soundtrack. And Korn. That's Reward the Scars. Good afternoon, it's Mo. 40 minutes of nonstop rock. It's heading your way next. Right here.
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1: 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This

Mastodon has a new album. It's called Marrow Deep. It will be out August 28th. This is new from Mastodon, Snakes for Dinner.

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0: Before that, new rock from the band Mastodon. Their album Marrow Deep hits stores August 28th. That was Snakes for Dinner, new rock from Mastodon. Right here at Kilo. Good afternoon. It's Mo. 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

0: 94.3 Kilo, The Who, with Johnny Hawkins from Nothing More. That's Lost Soul, new rock right here at Kilo. 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And good evening, it's Mo. I'm out of here. You got 40 minutes of nonstop rock, and it's heading your way next, right here at Kilo.
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5: 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You deserve fresh sourdough and cinnamon rolls from the Brew's Bakery. And you deserve to pick up a pint glass at the Kilo Pint Night Saturday the 15th from 5 to 7. Followed by a free show from Delta Phonic. Treat yourself. You deserve it. At Brew's Ale House. On the Riverwalk in Pueblo.
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1: Other rescues like giant pythons, tortoises, lizards, parrots, sharks, and more. 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Go fishing in 2 Mile Creek, and it's all 17 miles north of Alamosa on Highway 17, open 9 to 5 every day. On Facebook or online, Colorado Gators.com.
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